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It was your country song. It's who we are. If you ain't from where I'm from, where I'm from. 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

0: in town, Rosewood Ave on 93 CFPC. That was their newest. Good morning. It is just after 6 o'clock. Happy Wednesday. Happy hump day. You made it this far to the middle of the week. My name is Lexi. I'll be keeping you company this morning, and we are going to take a look at the weather.
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2: A mix of sun and cloud today, windy this afternoon, and warm. The high is 20 at the coast, 27 inland with the humidex near 30. Clear tonight, patchy fog, low 12. Sunny tomorrow morning, a mix of sun and cloud in the afternoon, warm again, the high 29, humidex 32. A mix of sun and cloud Friday in 27.
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0: From the highs 20 at the coast, 27 inland with a humidex near 30. Clear tonight, patchy fog, low 12. Sunny tomorrow morning, a mix of sun and cloud in the afternoon. Warm again, the high 29, humidex 32. A mix of sun and cloud Friday in 27.
1: 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Woo! And we like it that way.
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1: 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It is Wednesday. We are going to be hearing shortly from John Party, but first we're going to take a peek at the weather and see how that's going to play out.
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3: A mix of sun and cloud today, windy this afternoon, and warm. The high's 20 at the coast, 27 inland with the humidex near 30. Clear tonight, patchy fog, low 12. Sunny tomorrow morning, a mix of sun and cloud in the afternoon, warm again, the high 29, humidex 32. A mix of sun and cloud Friday in 27.
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0: 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It is just shy of 7 o'clock, and we are going to be hearing from Luke Bryan, Tim Hicks, and more, all on the way.
1: Freddie, it's July.
2: Yes, it is.
1: It's my birthday.
2: No, it's not.
1: Well, it's Canada's birthday, so same thing.
2: No, not really.
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2: Like a new marketing manager.
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0: That was the newest from High Valley. It's Fools, 93 CFBC. Happy Wednesday. Good morning. It's just after 7. It's Lexi keeping you company this morning, getting your morning started. We have got more music on the way for you. Do not fret. We are going to be hearing from BB Rex and Florida Georgia Line. But first, let's take a peek at the weather, shall we?
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2: A mix of sun and cloud today, windy this afternoon and warm. The highs 20 at the coast, 27 inland with the humidex near 30. Clear tonight, patchy fog, low 12. Sunny tomorrow morning, a mix of sun and cloud in the afternoon. Warm again, the high 29, humidex 32. A mix of sun and cloud Friday in 27.
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3: A mix of sun and cloud today, windy this afternoon, and warm. The high is 20 at the coast, 27 inland with the humidex near 30. Clear tonight, patchy fog, low 12. Sunny tomorrow morning, a mix of sun and cloud in the afternoon. Warm again, the high 29, humidex 32. A mix of sun and cloud Friday in 27.
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0: the latest from Ella Langley and Morgan Wallen. I can't love you anymore. 93 CFBC on a Wednesday morning, almost at 8 o'clock. And we've got some great artists to take you there, including Coe Wetzel, Maren Morris, and more.
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0: Justin Moore, Time's Ticking, 93 CFBC. Good morning to you and happy hump day. Happy Wednesday. Let's take a look at the weather and see what the latter half of the week is going to look like.
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2: A mix of sun and cloud today, windy this afternoon and warm. The highs 20 at the coast, 27 inland with the humidex near 30. Clear tonight, patchy fog, low 12. Sunny tomorrow morning, a mix of sun and cloud in the afternoon. Warm again, the high 29, humidex 32. A mix of sun and cloud Friday in 27.
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My name is Lexi. Happy Wednesday. And just a heads up on an event coming up July 25th, the King Mazda 4th Annual Charity Barbecue Show and Shine. So this is at King Mazda, of course. This is going to be

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2: A mix of sun and cloud today, windy this afternoon and warm. The highs 20 at the coast, 27 inland with the humidex near 30. Clear tonight, patchy fog, low 12. Sunny tomorrow morning, a mix of sun and cloud in the afternoon. Warm again, the high 29, humidex 32. A mix of sun and cloud Friday and 27.
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0: 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It is almost 9 o'clock, which means the 90s at 9 are right around the corner. Today's lineup includes some of your favorite artists like Lori Morgan, Sawyer Brown, Lone Star, and more. 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

0: 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We give you five of the greatest 90s country hits and line them up just for you. 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

0: Ella Langley and her newest Be Her, 93 CFBC. Good morning, it's Lexi, and I'll be here with you for just a little bit longer. We've got James Barker Band on the way after we take a peek at the weather.
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2: A mix of sun and cloud today, windy this afternoon, and warm. The highs 20 at the coast, 27 inland with the humidex near 30. Clear tonight, patchy fog, low 12. Sunny tomorrow morning, a mix of sun and cloud in the afternoon, warm again, the high 29, humidex 32. A mix of sun and cloud Friday in 27.
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0: Owen Wrigling, Tail Light This Town, 93 CFBC, and that wraps up my time with you for today. I am hitting the road and heading home. Do not worry, though. My buddy Dennis is coming up this afternoon to hang out with you some more and keep you going with lots of entertainment, lots more country tunes. And I'll be back tomorrow morning bright and early at 6 a.m.
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1: Mix of sun and cloud today. Southeasterly wind picking up, gusting to 40 this afternoon. A high of 20 to 27 with a humidex of 30. Tonight it'll be clear with fog patches through the night and a low of 12. Sunny tomorrow with a mix of sun and cloud in the afternoon, 29, humidex of 32. Sun, cloud, 27 for Friday, Saturday, and Sunday.
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1: Mix of sun and cloud today. Southeasterly wind picking up, gusting to 40 this afternoon. A high of 20 to 27 with a humidex of 30. Tonight it'll be clear with fog patches through the night and a low of 12. Sunny tomorrow with a mix of sun and cloud in the afternoon, 29, humidex of 32. Sun, cloud, 27 for Friday, Saturday, and Sunday.
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1: Mix of sun and cloud today. Southeasterly wind picking up, gusting to 40 this afternoon. A high of 20 to 27 with a humidex of 30. Tonight it'll be clear with fog patches through the night and a low of 12. Sunny tomorrow with a mix of sun and cloud in the afternoon, 29, humidex of 32. Sun, cloud, 27 for Friday, Saturday, and Sunday.
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3: Could be the summer night. 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

Great tune just from last year, 2025. That's I'm Leaving You from High Valley on 93 CFBC. Afternoon. Good to have you along here. Another nice day. We're going to be seeing temperatures up to about 20. If you're inland, you could see temperatures around 27, but the high point of the day, it looks like it's about 20. It's there right now as I'm talking to you. But with humidity, it feels like 30. We've got all kinds of great things on the way for you. Lots of great music, of course. Weather details around the corner. I've got some Gretchen Wilson for you. I'm going to play that for you next because that's just a butt kick. Tune. Redneck Woman on the way for you right now, 93 CFBC.

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0: Oh, that's a good one from Luke Bryan from just a couple of years ago. And he put that out on his album, Kill the Lights. It's exactly 10 years ago that it was released. Hunting, fishing, loving every day. But when it first came out, that song to me bore a very striking resemblance to a song by the Marshall Tucker Band. Matt Minglewood did it also. Can't You See? It's the same chords, same pattern, same rhythm, everything. And I've played that song live, actually, just me and my acoustic guitar. Played that Luke Bryan tune, and they gone straight into Can't You See? Can't you see? Can you hear it? Go check it out and see if that works for you. Put them, play them side by side simultaneously, and I think you'll agree. One goes nicely into the other. On the way for you, we'll get your weather details just around the corner. Zach McPhee and Bailey Zimzim coming up for you next on 93 CFBC. 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
2: Mix of sun and cloud today. Southeasterly wind picking up, gusting to 40 this afternoon. A high of 20 to 27 with a humidex of 30. Tonight it'll be clear with fog patches through the night and a low of 12. Sunny tomorrow with a mix of sun and cloud in the afternoon, 29, humidex of 32. Sun, cloud, 27 for Friday, Saturday, and Sunday.
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Today is the 8th of July, and today is National Blueberry Day. I was out on the back roads last week, as a matter of fact, heading down to St. George with some friends on the motorcycles. Had a great time and drove through Penfield. And, of course, it'd been a while since I'd been by McKay's Blueberries. You know, they have their side stand that's painted blue along the old highway. I hadn't seen it for a while, and it's a shame that they were closed because, well, last time I was there, I got a really great blueberry pie, and I was as I saw the building, I was thinking about it. So that's a great way to celebrate National Blueberry Day. Grab a handful, chuck them in your mouth, put them in your cereal, and bake them into a muffin, or just eat them straight up one by one. They're delicious. Also, it's Eat a Vegetable You've Never Tried Before Day. So if you've been avoiding something like bok choy or kohlrabi or even a rutabaga, which is just a turnip, today's the day to be adventurous. And if you're not too sure about it, smother it with melted cheese and suddenly it's fantastic. Kelsey Ballerini's on the way. Jess Moskaluk for you too. Stephen Lee Olsen. But right now we're going to make good time with Old Dominion on 93 CFBC.

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1: That is Chase Matthew right there on 93CFBC. One of my favorite shows ever debuted on Today's Date back in 1981. Do you want to know which one it is?
2: Well, we're moving on up.
1: I smile every time I hear that song because I love the song, number one. Number two, I love the show. I love George Jefferson as a character. I thought he was brilliant. Now, there's a lot of things that were said, done on that show that probably we wouldn't get away with today, definitely from the show that it originally came from. It was a spinoff of Archie Bunker's All in the Family, and George Jefferson was a recurring character on that show. He owned the dry cleaners in Archie's neighborhood. Well, things got good, and business took off, and George Jefferson was moving on up, as they say. And I truly am a big fan of the show Jeffersons. Do you watch it? Have you seen it? When was the last time you watched an episode? For me, it was probably about a couple of months ago. I just streamed it. You can find it on YouTube. Go check it out and enjoy. If nothing else, just enjoy that theme song because it's fantastic.
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0: I want to ask you today, what is the most old person thing that you do? Now, I know we're all young. We're all young at heart. We don't feel old, right? I'll be 55 this fall, but in my mind, I don't feel like I'm 55. My body says otherwise sometimes. But what is the most old person thing you do? Do you collect the bread ties off your bread bags? Do you save rubber bands? Do you wear socks with sandals? Do you clip your coupons? Do you talk with strangers in the grocery store checkout line? 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If so, congratulations, just like me, you're doing old people things. 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
3: Mix of sun and cloud today. Southeasterly wind picking up, gusting to 40 this afternoon. A high of 20 to 27 with a humidex of 30. Tonight it'll be clear with fog patches through the night and a low of 12. Sunny tomorrow with a mix of sun and cloud in the afternoon, 29, humidex of 32. Sun, cloud, 27 for Friday, Saturday, and Sunday.
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0: Vincent Mason, Wish You Well, 93 CFBC. Cody Johnson with the fallback before that. Zach Top is on the way. Also Jordan Davis. And we've got a great set of five tunes we're going to take that's going to kick us right into the 4 o'clock hour. Tim and the Glory Boys on the way. Right now he's going to take us on the back roads, which is the best way to go. Easy cruising on the back roads where all the sights and sounds are.
1: Freddie, it's July.
2: Yes, it is.
1: It's my birthday.
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0: You know what, that guy right there, he was just on a busy stretch. He started out back in March going all across the country. He was doing a bunch of tours. A few years ago, he did the Dive Bar tour, which is great. He had a song called Dive Bar. Great song. And he actually went to the Mule in Sussex as part of that, which was great. And I think that's part of where the Mule kind of picked up, and they just kind of kicked things into high gear. And they're actually packing in some pretty good acts lately. They just had JoJo Mason and Aaron Goodvin in, as well as a few other artists that, that we play a lot here. And really, really great. So go check him out. Gord has been on tour since March. He just finished a busy June. He was in Alberta, BC, and 27th, he was just up in Rogersville at the country festival there. July 3rd, he was in Ontario. 4th, he was in Calgary. He's got another date coming up, and I think that's going to finish off the rest of his dates for the summertime. He's going to be at the Whoop Up Days in Lethbridge, Alberta, and then he's going to take a little bit of time. And when an artist has a little bit of time, you know what that means? They're going to be working on some new music. That Drink Along song from Gord was a good one from going back just about 4 years ago, 2021, and definitely great. So Gord Bamford on 93 CFBC. Kane Brown before that, Owen Rigling, Jason Aldean is coming up, and I'll get some Russell Dickerson for you right now. 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

0: St. John's home for country favorites for 93 CFBC. When she says, baby, I need you to pass me something, well, she especially if she's saying that from behind a closed door in this particular room. Uh-oh. Okay, so I make a lot of salads, and when I do, I make sure to wash my greens very well. You want to know why that's important? Well, it seems that lately there is actually an official public statement from the CDC, and they're issuing a warning about a microscopic parasite that's causing an outbreak of, and I quote,
1: nausea, heartburn, indigestion, upset stomach,
2: diarrhea.
0: In particular, explosive diarrhea, they're saying. Now, this is happening across 70 states. Right now, there's 145 people that are officially down for the count. But Michigan actually is getting the worst of it right now. They've got 170 cases on top of that. Now, that's close to Ontario, which means it could be coming our way as well. So get ready. It's called Cyclospora, and it loves to hide on fresh summer produce and berries. So wash them good. But here's the bad news. It causes stomach cramps and nausea that can last for over a month if you don't get the right antibiotics. So the worst news is this. Health officials haven't officially pinpointed which food is causing it. So if you're prepping a salad today, make sure you give it a big old scrub under the tap, because nobody wants to spend the rest of the day locked in the porcelain throne room. And there is your public safety message from CFBC. Jess Moskaluk on the way for you next up. Knock off.
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4: Clearing sky this evening. Overnight fog patches, though. Wind dropping to light to a low of 15. It's a mix of sun and cloud tomorrow with a chance of late afternoon showers and the risk of a thunder shower. Breezy, north wind, high 28, humidex 34, with increasing cloudiness after midnight Thursday, low 18, with a chance of showers through Friday and 24. Weekend outlook, though, sun and cloud both Saturday and Sunday. Highs in the upper 20s.
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0: Josh Ross and 93 CFBC. I saw something that made me chuckle and smile and laugh and actually took me a little bit down memory lane, if you will. Things were done a little bit differently when I was a kid. It's just the way that it was, okay? So if you've ever had a morning where kids just would not put their shoes on and you probably needed to take a deep breath, well, there's a new facility in the States that's opening up, and it's called Epicenter. And what they're offering is a controversial new therapy, if you will. Their solution to parental stress is actually raising some eyebrows and potentially a few bruises. They've actually launched a program that lets deeply frustrated parents physically unleash their anger directly onto their own kids. How? By giving mom and dad massive yoga balls, like big old dodgeball, to hurl at their kids in what they're calling a controlled setting. Yeah, that's right. You heard it right. It's extreme high-stakes dodgeball as emotional release. Now, unsurprisingly, some people have things to say about this. Child welfare advocates are actually losing their minds. And they're warning that the facility is actually crossing a line from unconventional therapy into outright physical abuse. So, I mean, look, parenting is tough, but if you're launching a gym class weapon at your 7-year-old at Mach 5, you might just need a regular therapist or maybe a coffee. Or maybe even a hug. But at the same time, you know, I'm watching the video that I saw on Instagram. The kids are having fun, too. They're basically playing dodgeball with mom and dad. Mom and dad get to lose some frustrations. The kids get some fun and a few bruises, which they can use as trophies.
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0: Luke Combs, Where the Wild Things Are, 93 CFBC. Coming up, we've got some good stuff for you in the Drive at 5. Thomas Rhett is around the corner. Also, Ella Langley, her latest track. And we've got Zach Brown with Toes coming up. You know, they got, you know, Feet in the Water, Toes in the Sand. That tune right there. Definitely a summertime favorite for you as well. Let's keep the music going. What do you say? We are on our way to the halfway mark of 5. So coming up for you in just a moment's time, we've got Madeline Merlot. 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

0: today's country. 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And yesterday's favorites.
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0: Hi, Valley on 93 CFBC. I've got a. I'm just reading something by the City of St. John. They put out that this is actually going to be pretty cool. And I thought it was good enough that it's actually going on our website. 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This is pretty cool. Dominion Park this Saturday is being featured as the Passport to Parks. So you can go out and check out some free fun. And here's the best of all. Moms and dads, you don't even need to drive. They've got free transportation provided by St. John Transit. And it's kicking off from 12:30 to 4:30, and you can catch a bus at King Square or the YMCA of Greater St. John or Carleton Community Center, and that'll get you shuttled over to Dominion Park free of charge, and you can go have some great fun at Dominion Park. Here's what they've got lined up. The Steel Band is going to be there. They've got some opening ceremonies. Inside Out Adventures, canoe and kayaking, they're going to be there, so you can do a little bit of boating, have some fun that way. Face painting, free lemonade. They've got the community block party trailer, which means they're going to have some tunes. It's going to be bumping, and it's free accessible transit from 12:30 to 4:30, leaving from King Square, the YMCA down the North End, Carleton Community Center, and so much more. Go check it out. Details on our website. It's this weekend, this Saturday, 12:30, 4:30, Passport to Parks at Dominion Park. This is the Drive at 5. I get your weather details on the way, then Ella Langley waiting on the other side.
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2: Clearing sky this evening. Overnight fog patches, though. Wind dropping to light to a low of 15. It's a mix of sun and cloud tomorrow with a chance of late afternoon showers and the risk of a thunder shower. Breezy, north wind, high 28, humidex 34, with increasing cloudiness after midnight Thursday, low 18, with a chance of showers through Friday and 24. Weekend outlook, though, sun and cloud both Saturday and Sunday, highs in the upper 20s.
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0: Yeehaw! That's how my tummy feels when I have good smoked ribs. And this week is Friday night is the kickoff for Ribfest 506 and country favorites. You know who they are, Mike and Mel from Southern Comfort. They're going to have the full band with them. They're kicking off the music starting 5:15 at Ribfest, which is taking place at TD Station. Going to be good Friday, Saturday, and Sunday. Get your fill and good ribs, good music, good times. It's all going to be great. So easy to get to as well, TD Station. So I will see you if you see somebody wandering around with a whole bunch of barbecue sauce on his face. Surprise, surprise. That's me. Come on over and say hello. I will see you. Have yourself a great day. I'll see you back here for tomorrow, Fake Friday. That's right. The day before the weekend is on the way for you tomorrow, right here, 93 CFBC. 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

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The Rise and Shiners. So wake me up when it's all over. The Up All Nighters. 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